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It's 519. 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It's 66 in Salinas, 70 in Atascadero, 66 in Santa Barbara, and here at the KCBX studios in San Luis Obispo, it is 67 degrees. We can expect clear skies tonight, becoming sunny and windy tomorrow. In the Inland Valley, Salinas is expecting a high of 65, Atascadero 78, Paso Robles 83, and Santa Ynez will see a high of 75 degrees. In the Coastal Valley, San Luis Obispo 69 and Santa Maria also 69 tomorrow. Along the coast, Avila Beach look for a high of 66, Los Osos 62, and Santa Barbara 69 degrees. 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
1: 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Andrea Wolverton and her then 3-year-old son moved in with their parents in 2023.
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1: About 4 million owner-occupied homes had at least a parent, a kid, and a grandparent under one roof in 2024. These multi-generational households are most common in states with the highest housing costs, like California. Stephen Bisaha, NPR News.
0: At the close of Wall Street, the Dow closed down 537 points. 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
4: 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Governor Gavin Newsom's former chief of staff pleaded guilty on Thursday to federal charges of conspiracy, filing a false tax return, and lying to federal investigators. Prosecutors say Dana Williamson helped move $225,000 from a dormant campaign account belonging to Javier Becerra, the Democratic frontrunner for governor. She and her co-defendants will pay $500,000 to the IRS and $225,000 to Becerra. Williamson faces up to 30 years in prison. The California legislature discussed the fate of hundreds of bills this week. Assembly and Senate Appropriations Committees decided which bills move forward through their suspense file hearings, a process that has little scrutiny. Cap Radio's Gerardo Zavala reports.
5: AB 2123, Aguirre Curry, Medical Debt Relief Holding Committee.
6: A bill that would erase medical debt for lower-income Californians, another that would require independent audits of utility wildfire spending, a third that would have required license plates for certain e-bikes. These are three of the over 160 assembly bills that died during the suspense hearings. That's on top of another 90 Senate bills that were also killed in the process. Bills that could cost taxpayers over $50,000 and failed to clear appropriations hearings are at risk of being held in suspense. There's often little explanation for why they're held and no public input.
5: AB 1690 Aarons, Young Child Tax Credit Holding Committee.
6: In Sacramento, I'm Gerardo Zavala.
4: California Department of Water Resources is increasing the amount of water it will deliver in 2026. A big reason for the increase is that California snowpack, the state's frozen reservoir, is nearly gone and currently stands at 12% of average. The good news is that April showers helped replenish water stores. According to the State Water Department, reservoirs throughout California are at 117% of average for this time of year. 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
8: From NPR News, this is All Things Considered. I'm Elsa Chang in Culver City, California.
9: And I'm Sasha Pfeiffer in Washington, D.C. President Donald Trump has completed a 2-day summit with Chinese President Xi Jinping. The two leaders discussed issues ranging from trade to the war in Iran. Here to tell us more about what happened and why it matters is Sarah Barron. She worked in the U.S. Embassy in Beijing and was Senior Director for China and Taiwan Affairs at the White House National Security Council in the Biden administration. Sarah, welcome.
10: Thanks so much. Great to be here.
9: Would you first tell us your top impressions and conclusions from these talks?
10: There's a lot we don't know yet. Neither side has issued a final statement. We're not really sure what the deliverables are yet. We're sort of gathering those from press statements. But again, the picture's still a little murky. I think the major outcome I see right now is really just the positive optics between the two leaders. The Chinese have put out a new framework for the relationship called constructive strategic stability. I have a lot of questions about what that means. If they are looking for predictability,

0: 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Thanks for tuning in. I'm Hank Hadley with a look at tonight's KCBX weather forecast. It's 64 in Salinas, 68 in Atascadero, 66 in Santa Barbara, and here at the KCBX studios in San Luis Obispo, it's now 65 degrees. Look for clear skies tonight, becoming sunny and windy by tomorrow. In the Inland Valleys, Salinas expecting a high of 65 tomorrow, Atascadero 78, Paso Robles 83, and Santa Ynez 75. In the coastal valley, San Luis Obispo, look for a high of 69, Santa Maria 70 degrees tomorrow. Along the coast, Avila Beach 66, Los Osos 62, and Santa Barbara should see a high of 69 degrees. 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
2: And I'm Elsa Chang. 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
1: 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I'm Hank Hadley with a look at today's KCBX weather forecast. It's 64 in Salinas, 66 in Atascadero, 63 in Santa Barbara, and here at KCBX in San Luis Obispo, it's now 62 degrees. We can look for clear skies tonight, becoming sunny and windy for tomorrow. In the inland valleys tomorrow, Salinas expecting a high of 65, Atascadero 78, Paso Robles 83, and Santa Ynez should see a high of about 75 degrees. In the coastal valleys, both San Luis Obispo and Santa Maria have forecast highs of 69 degrees. And along the coast, Avila Beach 66, Los Osos 62, and Santa Barbara should be 69 degrees. 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Stay with us. The Club McKenzie with Guy Rathbun is coming up in just about 10 minutes. Then at 7:30 tonight, it's Rhythm Retrospective with pianist Carl Sonny Leyland. That's followed by The Universal Language with Jerome Taylor. And we round out the night with Rita Luis Sabor. Tonight, your host is Pedro Arroyo. It's now 20 minutes past 6 o'clock, and you're listening to All Things Considered here on KCBX.

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1: 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It's now 6:30, time for the Club McKenzie. Live Oak Music Festival is looking for volunteers to help us on June 19th through the 21st. We have openings for kitchen workers, groundskeepers, security, and more. If you'd like to do some work in exchange for tickets, visit liveoakfest.org and fill out a volunteer application. It's now 6:30.

Jazz historian Ted Gioia says jazz is messy. The trends are complex and often go back and forth in surprising ways. Fitting this thing into a historical progression, he says, could mislead you. Hello, I'm Guy Rathbun. Welcome to this edition of the Club McKenzie, your 1920s jazz speakeasy, and just the facts. Jazz resists the clean, hero-centered narratives that popular history loves, and that's part of what makes it so fascinating. Jazz history is rich in myths that are often as interesting as the truth because they reveal what different people wanted jazz to be and who they wanted to credit. Just the facts. The original Dixieland Jazz Band did not invent jazz. This is one of the strangest myths in music history. The group came about in 1917, led by trumpeter Nick LaRocca, but they recorded long after jazz had formed. In fact, there were a plethora of jazz bands throughout New Orleans and various environments at the time. Here are three, beginning with Oscar Papa Celestin, who played jazz as early as 1906. He's followed by Louis Dumaine's Jazzola 8.

The Jazzola 8, led by trumpet artist Louis Dumaine, Franklin Street Blues. Before that, As You Like It, Papa Celestin's original Tuxedo Jazz Orchestra. The song Franklin Street Blues was written by turn-of-the-century teacher of jazz, Tony Jackson. So just the facts. A lot of folks believe that Louis Armstrong alone defined jazz from the very beginning, although he became the towering figure in retrospect. In the early to mid-20s, he was just one of many brilliant voices. So let's hear him right after this song from the New Orleans Owls, That's a Plenty. Louis Armstrong then, with the Hot 7, Alligator Crawl, and Jelly Roll Morton's Red Hot Peppers, The Pearls.

Jelly Roll Morton's Red Hot Peppers, The Pearls, recorded in 1927. The fact is that he didn't invent everything to do with jazz and beyond, but he was very, very inventive. He just bragged a lot. It's Just the Facts on this edition of the Club McKenzie. I'll be right back.

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Stay with us till 7:30 for Carl Sonny Leyland and Rhythm Retrospective.

Clarence Williams' Jazz Kings, 1927, for Candy Lips. We also heard Chocolate Avenue, the Clarence Williams Orchestra, 6 years later. Jelly Roll Morton's trio started us off there with Wolverine Blues, 1927 as well. If you look at the 78 RPM recordings, the jackets of those releases would tell you that this is the finest sound you're going to hear, authentic to the performance. That's a total distortion. So the fact is that early acoustic and electric recording technology could not capture bass instruments and drums or the full range of a live band. It severely distorted it. This is what we get. Here are the Missourians' Market Street Stomp, and You'll Cry for Me. Following that, Miff Mole and his Molars, Darktown Strutter's Ball.

Sweetheart, you know, baby, you know you don't treat me fair. You promised me faithfully that you would always care. I found you out, baby, to be so untrue. Now it seems, baby, that I'm always feeling blue. But remember, baby, there's bound to come a day when I'm gonna tell you, hot mama, go ahead and be on your way. Maybe you'll weep then, and maybe you'll moan. You'll cry.

trombonist Miff Mole and His Molars, 1927 for Darktown Strutters Ball. We also heard the Missourians, later to become the launch of Cab Calloway's career. Here's a myth that jazz was created simply to listen to. You don't dance. No, that's today. Today, people sit civilly, they applaud during the solos, but initially, jazz was intended to be dance music, and everybody was dancing. Just the facts on this edition of the Club McKenzie. I'll be right back.

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You're back with the Club McKenzie, your 1920s jazz speakeasy, and just the facts. Jazz, a well-accepted music throughout the decades. Not so much so, just the facts. It was genuinely controversial and considered dangerous. It wasn't just conservative pearl-clutching. Jazz was the subject of serious moral panic, denunciation, and racist fear-mongering. That was the fact. So here's Wabash Blues from the Charleston Chasers, followed by McKinney's Cotton Pickers, Honeysuckle Rose, and I'll Make Fun for You.

McKinney's Cotton Pickers, I'll Make Fun for You, 1930. They also performed Honeysuckle Rose, Charleston Chaser's Wabash Blues. Here's a fun fact. It's thought that improvisation was the epitome of jazz, and in many ways it was, but it wasn't the central figure because dance halls and records required tightly arranged pieces with improvisation confined to solos, and that's about the idea. It wasn't until the soloists of the 30s and 40s developed that it became such a distinguishing art. An art it is, with King Oliver and his orchestra, Rhythm Club Stomp, and Everybody Does It in Hawaii, and then Fats Waller and his buddies, a snippet of The Minor Drag.

That's Waller and his buddies taking us out in 1929 with the Minor Drag. Here's one final fact. Early jazz is so danceable, so roll back that carpet. Thank you so much for tuning in. If you have any questions, write to me at rathbonproductions@gmail.com. This program is a distribution of Public Radio Exchange, erx.org. And as all of these jazz artists of the 20s remind you in all facts, do drive safely, but above all, stay off the running boards. For the Club McKenzie, I'm Guy Rathbone.

Yes, indeed, about a minute and a half of Boogie Woogie in G from your host, Carl Sonny Leyland. That's my name. The name of the show is The Rhythm Retrospective. Many thanks for joining me here. And we're going to have a good mix of musical styles tonight. It's going to be most of the genres that I usually draw from, but there'll be a little bit of modern stuff, at least what I call modern stuff. So let's get started with jazz. His main man, that's how I like to think of trumpeter Louis Armstrong. This is one from the early 40s with his orchestra. You can hear Sidney Bechet in the mix on this tune, Down in Honky Tonk Town.

rub his hammer to drive. Lord, the rock was so tall and John Henry was so

There you go. That's about as modern as I get on the Rhythm Retrospective. Clifford Brown and Max Roach, along with Richie Powell on piano and Richie's brother, Bud Powell, the great bebop pianist, wrote that number, Parisian Thoroughfare. One before that, Count Basie, one of the LPs he made for the Pablo label, and this one was his Kansas City 3. He also did a Kansas City 7. And the three are Basie, Louis Belson on drums, and Ray Brown on bass. And the name of the tune, If I Could Be With You, 1 Hour Tonight. Preceding that, Albert Ammons and Meadlux Lewis from The First Day at Blue Note Records. A lot of people don't know that there was Boogie Woogie and traditional jazz recorded by that label before they got into the contemporary stuff. The name of the tune, Twos and Fuse. And once again, Albert Ammons and Meadlux Lewis. Before that, the guitar blues man and balladeer Pink Anderson with the story of John Henry. And opening the set, Louis Armstrong and his orchestra down in Honky Tonk Town. All right, I think it's about time for another CSL effort here. And I'm calling this one CSL's Frisky Squirrel Jiggle. Inspired by something I saw out of my window today.

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you over my door. Yes, I got a 40 club on my pocket.

two contrasting sides of the slide guitar. Player and singer Tampa Red, who had about a 30-year career. He started out in the late 1920s and made a couple of albums in the early 60s before he somewhat faded into obscurity. I think it just got to the point where he couldn't modify his style to be current anymore. And God bless him, there was no longer an audience for the kind of stuff he played, great as he was. I guess that happened to a lot of the old blues men and jazz stylists too. Tampa Red lived until the year 1981. It's my understanding that he was not in good health mentally and consequently ended up in an institution that dealt with folks in that state. He did have visitors, and there's a photograph of him holding one of his later reissue LPs, and it's quite a dear image. Hopefully he took some solace in the fact that there were still fans of his music. Anyhow, those two numbers of Tampa Red's that we heard were Bessemer Blues and Mr. Rhythm Man, made in 1938 or perhaps 1939. They come from a document CD that deals with Tampa's output in those years. Okie doke, before Tampa Red, another old-timer, Jesse Fuller, who was active around the Bay Area in the folk boom of the 1960s. I do occasionally run into a musician or two that studied with him at that time, and I am jealous of those guys. Opening the set, Washboard Sam with Memphis Slim on piano, one of his later recordings made for the Chess label. Of course, most of his output was for RCA Victor, but he did have that one Last Hurrah, an LP that he made with Big Bill Brunsey for Chess. I'm not sure that that's Brunsey on guitar. There is another fellow on that album called Lee Cooper, and I can't tell if it's him or if it's Brunsey trying to sound a little more modern with a distorted electric guitar. Anyway, Horseshoe Over My Door was the song. Let's hear some piano jazz now. We're going to hear from Errol Garner, one of his first recordings, a version of Blue Room.

little trombone now. Ain't been working it so long. Do do do do do do do do do do do do do do do do do do do do do do do do do do do do do do do do do do do do do do do do do do do do do do do do do do do do do do do do do do do do do do do do do do do do do do do do do do do do do do do do do do do do do do do do do do do do do do do do do do do do do do do do do do do do do do do do do do do do do do do do do do do do do do do do do do do do do do do do do do do do do do do do do do do do do do do do do do do do do do do do do do do do do do do do do do do do do do do do do do do do do do do do do do do do do do do do do do do do do do do do do do do do do do do do do do do do do do do do do do do do do do do do do do do do do do do do do do do do do do do do do do do do do do do do do do do do do do do do do do do do do do do do do do do do do do do do do do do do do do do do do do do do do do do do do do do do do do do do do do do do do do do do do do do do do do do do do do do do do do do do do do do do do do do do do do do do do do do do do do do do do do do do do do do do do do do do do do do do do do do do do do do do do do do do do do do do do do do do do do do do do do do

An alternate take of The Dream, as played by James P. Johnson. Heard a little bit of talk creeping in at the end there, and maybe that was why they didn't issue it. Sounds like pure gold to me. As did the number before, a pretty left-field version of Lady Be Good, recorded live in 1966, Earl Hines. You don't hear him sing too much, but you certainly got a dose of it there. It's a lot of fun, that version. Lady Be Good, as played by Earl Hines. And then opening the set, I already talked about it, but let me give you the info again. Blue Room by Errol Garner, along with Harold West on drums and Red Callender on bass. And that was made originally for the Dial label. Interesting to hear him playing more of a Teddy Wilson left hand than that kind of four-beat chug that he became known for later on. Anyhow, enough of me chugging along here with the chit-chat. Let me say my farewells. You've been listening to the Rhythm Retrospective, and I am Carl Sonny Leyland. Let me leave you with a couple of minutes of my own playing. This is one that I call CSL's Mellow Blues in A-flat.

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Mama Reefer? Yeah, man. 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Sailing. Sailing? Sailing lightly. Get away from here. Man, is that the Reefer Man? That's the Reefer Man. I believe he's losing his mind. I think he lost his mind.

0: 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You used to have a smell, but now you got an odor.
1: Good evening. Happy Friday to you, and welcome to the Universal Language, hosted by me, Jerome Taylor. And tonight, I'm just spinning. Ready for one of those after the week? And I hope you'll stick around and enjoy. Started out with Desi Arnaz, and the theme from I Love Lucy. Also in there, Buena Vista Social Club with Chan Chan. We heard Fleetwood Mac and their cut called Gold Dust Woman. And finishing out was The Harlem Experiment featuring on that one, what's his name? Taj Mahal. And so let's keep going and start with one by Muddy Waters.
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guitar great Danny Gatton, reprising the old Martin Denny tune called Quiet Village in only the way that he could. Right before that was The Fifth Dimension with the Laura Nero tune. She wrote it. They did a great job on it. That was called Stone Soul Picnic. And some music out of New Orleans before that, a group called the Yakumo All-Stars, and that was the title track to their album called Do Drop Out, and opened up with an appropriate tune from the album Fathers and Sons. That was Muddy Waters with All Aboard. This is the Universal Language. I am Jerome, and at the beginning of the program, I could not remember this man's name, so I think it's only fair to give him the next slot. Here is one by Taj Mahal.

0: the lead track from what I consider to be the best album, at least the best one I know of, that was released last year. And the name of that one, the name of the album is The Bywater Sessions. That was John Cleary and his absolute monster gentleman, and they are on fire. That whole record, top to bottom, big thumbs up from me. That was called So Damn Good. Right before that, going back a ways for the Ramsey Lewis Trio and their live version of The In Crowd. Also heard from Lascelles Perkins, a nice relaxed tune called Lonely Moments. And starting that set out, Taj Mahal, very, very nice guitar instrumental piece called Buck Dancer's Choice. Let's continue now with a selection by Solomon Burke. 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

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And we also need volunteers. So if you want to work a little bit, get out and socialize, have some fun, and get to hear a lot of music and make a lot of people happy, you can also do that at liveoakfest.org. Just fill out the volunteer application and you're on your way. All right, that's set. I started out with Solomon Burke and a great version of Down in the Valley. We heard Los Lonely Boys reprising Creedence Clearwater Revival's Born on the Bayou, going way back for some gospel music from the Golden Gate Quartet. That was the song called Yes Indeed. And finishing out that set, Jerry Garcia and the Grateful Dead with Eyes of the World.

Some Soukous out of the Central African Republic. That was Leah Lignazzi with a cut called Dede Priscilla. Right in there in the middle was Frank Zappa with Peaches in Regalia. And starting us out was Frank Sinatra. Big record for him and a good one. That was called Night and Day. I got time to slip in a few more. Let's kind of let things breathe a little bit and continue with one by Los Zafiros.

That's a cut from an album by the late, great Levon Helm. It's called Levon Helm and the RCO All-Stars, and that is an all-star band. Look it up if you like. That album is outstanding. That was a cut called You Got Me. In the middle there was Sisters Morales with their song called Algo Tanto, and starting that set out, Los Zafiros with La Luna en Tu Mirada. And I got to get going. I got to make way for Ritmo y Sabor. I'm going to leave you with one by Machito to kind of get you in the mood for that. So please stick around and do join us right here on KCBX to hear music provided by folks who really care. So again, thank you for tuning in. I will see you next week, 8:29 on Friday for the Universal Language. This is Jerome Taylor saying night now.

0: Cleaning out the garage or driveway? That old vehicle could do some good. 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
1: 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You are listening to Ritmo y Sabor. My name is Pedro Arroyo, and I am your host. I'll be with you tonight from 10 to midnight, and it's always fantastic to be with you. I have a great set of music coming your way, and to get the program started this evening, we are going to start with music by East LA's very own Quetzal. The track is titled Fandango.

You are listening to Ritmo y Sabor on KCBX Central Coast Public Radio. And in the background is the work of Son de Madera with a wonderful song that is titled Mujer Antigua La Bruja. This one is released on the Fonarte label featuring Ramon Gutierrez there on vocals and on guitarra de son, and also Marta González on vocals. Beautiful son here, a Mujer Antigua La Bruja. And then also in that set, two tracks by Quetzal, track titled Te Quiero. And then we began the set with a track that is titled El Fandango Fronterizo, taken, two tracks taken from their latest recording released in 2021. The recording is titled Puentes Sonoros, released on the Smithsonian Folkways label. 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So glad to keep you company tonight. We're going to begin the set with some brand new music by Juan Perro.

0: You are listening to Ritmo y Sabor on KCBX Central Coast Public Radio. And in the background is the work of Jaime López, a track that is titled Vete Derecho al Infierno. And then another track by Jaime López that is titled Hombre de Wall Street, from a fantastic recording by Jaime López, I believe, going back to 1989, by the famed Mexican singer-songwriter Jaime López. And then also in that set, two tracks by Juan Perro. We heard a track that is titled Fonda de Dolores from a 1995 recording that is titled Raíces al Viento. And then we began the set with brand new music by Juan Perro, as he is titling this new musical project, a la banda de Juan Perro. We heard a track that is titled Quemando Caña. The recording is titled La Libertad, brand new music by Spanish singer-songwriter Juan Perro. 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So glad to keep you company tonight. We're going to start out this set with a recording from Caramelo Santo, a recording by this band from Argentina, originally released in 1997, celebrating kind of 25 years. And this is a beautiful reissue, just dropped this year, put together by the good folks on the Del Corazón music label in San Francisco. We're going to listen to a piece by Caramelo Santo that is titled La Culebra del Amor.
1: ¡Ay, písala, písala, maldita culebra!

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Fue alcanzado por un cable de...

You are listening to Ritmo y Sabor on KCBX Central Coast Public Radio. And in the background is the work of Lumbumba. We heard a track that is titled Señorita Reggae. The recording is titled Raíces y Cultura. Again, recorded in 1997, featuring Fidel and Amilcar Nadal and Pablo Molina. Two key kind of figures in the Argentinian kind of punk reggae band, Todos Tus Muertos. In that set, work of Mano Negra. The track is titled El Alacrán from this seminal recording titled Casa Babilón out on Virgin France. And then we began the set with the work of Caramelo Santo with a track that is titled La Culebra del Amor from a recording titled Perfectos Idiotas, reissued for a 25th year anniversary on the Del Corazón music label from San Francisco, California. It's a beautiful reissue, long overdue, and it's nice to have this one on vinyl again from Argentina, the work of Caramelo Santo. You are listening to Ritmo y Sabor on KCBX Central Coast Public Radio, and my name is Pedro Arroyo, and I'm your host. So glad to keep you company tonight. We kind of close this set with Los Aguas, Aguas.

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You are listening to Ritmo y Sabor. My name is Pedro Arroyo, and I'm your host. I'm with you for another hour until midnight. I'd like to welcome you to the second hour. And we are going to begin this set of music with a brand new recording by Daniel Villarreal. This is music from his brand new recording that is titled Panama 77. Panama 77. The track is titled Cali Colors.

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This is the work of Insólito Universo with a track that is titled Goyo Tuyero. This is on a 7-inch on the Olindo label out of the UK. And then two tracks by Daniel Villarreal. We heard a track that is titled Patria, and then a track titled Cali Colors from a recording that is titled Panama 77, Panama 77, out on the International Anthem label. This is the work of a Panamanian-born, Chicago-based drummer. His name is Daniel Villarreal. Check out the album. It's great. You're listening to Ritmo y Sabor on KCBX Central Coast Public Radio. My name is Pedro Arroyo, and I'm your host. We're going to start this set of music with something by Chess Smith, and We All Break.

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This is a track that is titled Sounds of Freedom from his last recording, Out on the Rainy Days, a recording label. And then we began the set with drummer Chess Smith, and We All Break, with a track that is titled Raw Urbane. This is a recording that is titled Path of Seven Colors, out on the Pyroclastic label. It is a beautiful recording, kind of taking some jazz improvisation and then Haitian sacred music for one of my favorite recordings of last year. Check it out. It's Chess Smith and We All Break. You're listening to Ritmo y Sabor on KCBX Central Coast Public Radio. And my name is Pedro Arroyo, and I'm your host. I'm so happy to be with you tonight. And if you're enjoying some of the music tonight, you can always visit our website at kcbx.org, and you can look for the program Ritmo y Sabor, and you will find a playlist and an archive program that's up for a week. 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Again, that's parroyo@gmail.com. We're going to start this set of music in Brazil with the work of Tamba 4.

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This is a track that is titled Samba da Flora, taken from an anthology that is titled Brazil, USA, 1970, out on the Soul Jazz label. Also from that same recording, it's the work of João Donato with a track that is titled Almas, Irmas. And then we began the set with music by Tamba Quatro. This is a track that is titled Consolation, again taken from this recording on the Soul Jazz label, of music recorded by Brazilian musicians working and creating in the United States in the 1970s. We have time for a few more tracks, and we are going to close the program tonight with the work of Mexican-American drummer Francisco Mora Catlett.

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My name is Pedro Arroyo, and I've been your host. Thank you for spending the evening with me. Stay safe, be well, and stay with us for more music with Jazz Overnight. Buenas noches, good night, and I'll see you real soon.

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Are you coming to me, fortune? Thought of relief, relieving me from my grief. Glad tomorrow is another day. Although the skies above are gray, I know I'll see the

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3: 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Taking a look at the weather for today, mostly sunny and breezy with clear skies tonight, then sunny and a bit warmer tomorrow. Right now it's 51 degrees in Cambria, 56 in King City, 49 in Pismo Beach, 57 in Santa Barbara, and in San Luis Obispo, it's 53 degrees. 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
4: I'm Nora Rahm with these headlines. President Trump has announced that U.S. and Nigerian forces have killed the second-in-command of the ISIS Islamist militant group. He said intelligence sources had found him in Africa, where ISIS attacks have surged in recent years. A train ran into a bus at a railway crossing in the Thai capital Bangkok today, killing at least 8 people. More than 20 others were injured. And Louisiana is holding a Republican Senate primary today. Senator Bill Cassidy.

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1: And this is listener-supported public radio, KCBX. Good morning. It's 18 minutes after 9 o'clock. My name's Janelle, and let's take a look at the weather for the central coast of California. Mostly sunny and breezy today with clear skies tonight, then sunny and a bit warmer tomorrow. Right now, it's 55 degrees in Cambria, 60 in King City, 53 in Pismo Beach, 62 in Santa Barbara, and in San Luis Obispo, it's 56 degrees. In the Inland Valley, Salinas expecting a high of 65, Buellton 71, Atascadero's forecast high 79, and Paso Robles has a projected high of 82 degrees. In the Coastal Valley, San Luis Obispo expected to reach 69, Santa Maria 68, and Arroyo Grande with a forecast high of 68 degrees. Along the coast, Los Osos has a projected high of 63, Avila Beach with a high of 67, and Santa Barbara has a forecast high of 69 degrees. 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
2: With these headlines, the Israeli military says a commander of the military wing of Hamas was killed in an Israeli airstrike yesterday. He was among those who planned the October 7th attack on Israel that triggered the war in Gaza. Security is tight in central London today. Tens of thousands of people are there for two major demonstrations, and tens of thousands more are there for the final of England's major domestic soccer competition. And protests are being held in cities across the U.S. today in support of voting rights. Several Republican-led states in the South have been attempting to redraw congressional maps to favor Republicans. I'm Nora Rahm, NPR News in Washington.

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1: And this is listener-supported public radio, KCBX. Good morning. It's 21 minutes until 10 o'clock. My name's Janelle, and here's a look at your weather forecast for the Central Coast. Mostly sunny and breezy today with clear skies tonight, then sunny and a bit warmer tomorrow. Right now, it's 56 degrees in Cambria, 61 in King City, 54 in Pismo Beach, 63 in Santa Barbara, and in San Luis Obispo, it's 58 degrees. In the Inland Valley, Salinas expecting high of 65, Buellton 71, Atascadero's forecast high 79, and Paso Robles has a projected high of 82 degrees. In the coastal valleys, San Luis Obispo expected to reach 69 and Santa Maria 68, Arroyo Grande with a forecast high of 68 degrees. Along the coast, Los Osos has a projected high of 63, Avila Beach with a high of 67, and in Santa Barbara, the forecast high 69 degrees. 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
2: With these headlines, authorities in the Maldives say a military diver has died. He was among the recovery team searching for the bodies of four Italian divers believed to be deep inside an underwater cave. A strike is underway at the Long Island Railroad in New York for the first time since 1994. There's no word on when negotiations will resume between the city and the unions representing 3,500 workers. And the grand final of the Eurovision Song Contest takes place tonight in Vienna, Austria. The celebration of pop music is now in its 70th year. Organizers say it's the world's biggest music show, that more people watch it than the Super Bowl. I'm Nora Rahm, NPR News in Washington.

0: That's the show, folks. I'm Molly Webster. This is Radiolab. Catch you later.
1: Hi, I'm Gabby. I'm from the Bay Area, California, and here are the staff credits. 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Soren Wheeler is our executive editor. Sarah Sandback is our executive director. Our managing editor is Pat Walters. Dylan Keefe is our director of sound design. Our staff includes Jeremy Bloom, W. Harry Fortuna, David Gable, Maria Paz Gutierrez, Sindhu Naina Sambandan, Matt Keelty, Mona Madgaukar, Annie McEwen, Alex Neeson, Sara Kari, Natalia Ramirez, Rebecca Rand, Anissa Vitsa, Arian Wack, Molly Webster, and Jessica Young, with help from Gabby Santis. Our fact-checkers are Diane Kelly, Emily Krieger, Natalie Middleton, Angeli Mercado, and Sophie Samai.
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Tickets are at vocalarts.org. Hello and welcome to the Broken Spoke, 3 hours of music that starts out an afternoon and evening of great music here on KCBX. Between now and 3 o'clock, I will be playing some new releases for you. Got some local music I want to play, including a brand new release from Jody Mulgrew. I'm going to get to that in the show. Something from the KCBX Album of the Week. And of course, I want to play some music from some of the artists who are playing at the upcoming Live Oak Music Festival. My name is Janelle, and it's easy to get in touch. Simplest way is by email, janelle@kcbx.org, J-A-N-E-L-L-E. And you can call, too, if you want, 805-549-8855. I am live. I'm local. I'm picking out the songs as we go along. It's kind of a rare thing these days to find a live local DJ playing music on the central coast of California, but that's what KCBX is all about. I'm going to play something from Courtney Marie Andrews to start out. This is the title track from her album from a couple of years back, Loose Future, on KCBX.

0: Brothers Comatose on the Broken Spoke. That's going to be more fun than a barrel of monkeys when the brothers perform on the main stage at the Live Oak Music Festival, which, of course, as you may have heard, is coming up June 19th through the 21st. In addition to the Brothers Comatose, Charlie Musselwhite, GA20, Neil Francis, a whole bunch more. Tickets at liveoakfest.org. And we are still looking for volunteers to help us out. Kitchen workers, groundskeepers, security, parking detail, all of that kind of stuff. If you'd like to do some work in exchange for tickets, visit liveoakfest.org and fill out the volunteer application. Before the Brothers Comatose, it was Paul Simon with help from Phoebe Snow, Gone at Last. David Wax Museum in there every time, Katie. We heard Snow Caps. That is a new album, self-titled Snow Caps. And we heard Wasteland. And Courtney Marie Andrews started out the set title track from the album Loose Future. 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
0: It's going to be a whole bunch of fun, that is for sure. New album from Shaky Graves, it's called Fondness, Etc. I got a chance to listen to the whole thing, and I really like it. This song is No Place to Be on KCBX.

a poignant prayer from the late Warren Zevon from his album Life Will Kill Ya, and that was Don't Let Us Get Sick, right here on The Broken Spoke. We also heard from Clem Snide, At Your Command. That's from a recent album called Oh Smokey. Miss Leo from her really cool album called From a Log Cabin, and her cover of George Harrison's All Things Must Pass. George Harrison wrote a lot of really insightful lyrics, and that, to me, is one of the most meaningful songs he wrote, All Things Must Pass. We heard Bruce Coburn, Pacing the Cage, and Shaky Graves, a brand new album from him called Fondness, Etc. And from that album, we heard No Place to Be, right here on The Broken Spoke on KCBX. 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Timo Andres and Taylor Mack perform the music of Philip Glass with guests Lucinda Childs and the San Francisco Girls Choir. 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
1: American Roots coming up at 3 o'clock right after this show. It's part of a great afternoon and evening of music here on KCBX. And don't forget, you can listen both live and on demand at kcbx.org. Still to come in the show, got something from the KCBX Album of the Week, got some more music from Live Oak Music Festival artists that I want to play for you, some new releases, including the one that I'm going to play for you right this very minute. Jody Mulgrew, he's been putting out a couple of singles here and there since his last album, Toyota Dolphin, and he just released a new track the other day. You can find out what he's up to at jodymulgrew.com. I see he's playing at Taco Temple tomorrow. You can head over there at 1 o'clock, Taco Temple in Morro Bay, to see him. And you can hear him right here. This is a cover of a Steve Earle song from Jody Mulgrew. This is called Another Town on KCBX.

0: 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Wasn't that fun? That's brand new from Sean Rao, Diminishing Returns. We heard John Hyatt, Already Gone, like the Nixon files. That's a little bit dated, but I'm sure we could update it for today's news. We heard Old Crow Medicine Show, brand new release, just came out yesterday, and Molly Tuttle joins him on that track, appropriately enough. Ketch Secor and Molly Tuttle announced their engagement around the end of last year. That is from a new album that will be coming out soon from Old Crow Medicine Show called Union Made. We heard Uncle Lucius. Now, Uncle Lucius will be playing at the Live Oak Music Festival. From them, we heard a song, All Your Gold, and we heard a brand new track from Jody Mulgrew. He covered a Steve Earle song, just put that out the other day. You can see him tomorrow. He's playing at Taco Temple in Morro Bay at 1 o'clock. Find out more at jodymulgrew.com, and that'll tell you everything that he is up to these days.
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0: And if you would like to do some work in exchange for tickets, we are still looking for volunteers, kitchen workers, groundskeepers, security, and more. 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Still to come in the show, I've got some more new releases. I've got something from the KCBX album of the week. Right now, here's Bonnie Light Horseman on KCBX.

0: That's a duo called Plains, better known as Katie Crutchfield, who also performs as Waxahachie, and Jess Williamson together. They put out one album as a duo called I Walked With You A Ways, and from it we heard Hurricane. Emily Brimlow, I Fall In Love Too Easily. Now, you'll have a couple of chances to see Emily Brimlow at the Live Oak Music Festival, and you want to be sure that you catch her in person. What a vocal range, and just a really charismatic performer. I am going to be sure to catch her at Live Oak. Tickets and more information, liveoakfest.org. We hear Joni Mitchell from the new Joni's Jazz compilation that features a lot of her jazzier tracks, including the one we heard, Come In From the Cold. We heard The Weather Station from their most recent album, Humanhood, and Mirror, and Bonnie Light Horseman started out the set with Exile. 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
0: Part of a great afternoon and evening of music that happens right here on KCBX. An hour and a half left of this show, and I have so much good music that I am planning to play between now and 3 o'clock. And then it goes all the way through until the early morning hours with Night Train and then jazz overnight. 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I was sad I could not go to the Parkfield Bluegrass Festival last weekend, but I heard good things about it. I'm going to play a track from a band that performed there, Water Tower, on KCBX.
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0: That's the Low Power Trio. They are based here on the Central Coast of California. They played at our Central Coast Sessions and will be performing at the Live Oak Music Festival, which is coming up sooner than you think. It is about a month away, and I am already thinking about how I'm going to plot out my my listening and viewing. 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We heard Casey and Clayton, Seven Yellow Gypsies. We heard Jorma Kaukonen with Blue Railroad Train. Had to be blue. Couldn't be any other color. That's what folk music is all about. You got to have the traditional colors. Magenta, chartreuse, railroad train just wouldn't work. We heard Margot Silker. She played last year's Live Oak Music Festival with Steelhead Trout and Water Tower. A lot of people had great reviews for that band, who played last week at the Parkfield Bluegrass Festival.
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0: That's always a whole bunch of fun. 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And I know a lot of you are listening right now, and lots of music collectors make that a highlight of their spring every time we have that. 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Aisha, I'm glad you're listening today. I'm happy that you choose to spend part of your Saturday with me. 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Easiest way is by email, janelle@kcbx.org, J-A-N-E-L-L-E. 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

0: That's Bob Dylan on The Broken Spoke on KCBX. That album, John Wesley Harding, came out in 1967. And it was right around the time of when he was doing the basement tapes with the band. And there was some crossover between the basement tapes and John Wesley Harding. Really good stuff on that album. That's the album that has All Along the Watchtower and some other things as well, like the one we just heard. And I Am a Lonesome Hobo from Bob Dylan. Mama's Broke, they've put out a new single, and that's what we heard. Heaven, we heard Christina Vane, Hear My Call. Chatham County Line in there with Way Down Yonder from their most recent album, Hi-Yo. And we heard Monica Heldahl, Boy from the North, all right here on listener-supported public radio, KCBX.
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0: 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I want to play something next from the KCBX Album of the Week. Boy, this one's good. Courtney Barnett. It's been quite a while since she has had an album out. She did an album of film music, and this one is really kind of a return to form. Just some great stuff from her. She's an amazing lyricist. The album's called Creature of Habit, and this is Another Beautiful Day on KCBX.

That's something brand new from Milk Carton Kids with their trademark harmonies and exquisite guitar playing. The new album's called Lost Cause Lover Fool, and they decided they were going to release it free of charge to everybody. You can just go to their website and get that album. And the song we heard was A Friend Like You. We heard Ray LaMontagne in there from his, that was his COVID era album, came out in 2020, and he did all the work on it himself. Morning Comes Wearing Diamonds, and gosh, I just love that song. There's a, he kind of, if I knew anything about music theory, I could tell you what he does, but in the middle of the song, he kind of changes it up into like a different key signature or something. I don't know, but it's really cool and it gets me every time. We heard Stephen Stills talking about Getting Me Every Time. I just love that song. So Begins the Task. That's from that album Manassas with that cast of wonderful musicians that Stephen Stills gathered for that album. Blitz and Trapper, Ain't Got Time to Fight. And we heard Courtney Barnett. She has a brand new album, Creature of Habit. It is the KCBX Album of the Week. And from it, we heard Another Beautiful Day. 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Details are at whalerockmusicfestival.com. We have a whole afternoon and evening of music ahead of us. Next, it is American Roots, and that sounds like it's going to be a fun show today. It almost always is. Then it's Celtic Crossroads, Evening Blues, and Night Train, all right here on KCBX. I'm going to leave you with something from AJ Lee. 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
1: This is American Roots. We're in the middle of a live set with the venerable Cajun folk band Beausoleil. This next tune came from the era before Beausoleil, from the Cajun rock and experimental band Koto. It's a Michael Doucet song. He plays le violon and sings Zydeco Gree Gree.

0: so much. We will be right back.
1: Chez Seychelles, celebrating 50 years of the Cajun folk band Beausoleil, live at the Acadiana Center for the Arts in Lafayette. 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
1: I'm Nick Spitzer. 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And he's joined by his brother David Duse, a fine acoustic guitarist. Michael's son Matt adds a second fiddle, and the band for this event has expanded to play cosmic Cajun music. Let's go to the stage of the Acadiana Center for the Arts for Beausoleil Live with a Creole pop classic updated, Bon Temps Roulé, on American Roots.

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Fascia Mocara, let us be glad for what we have and not be blue for what we're due. Time for some good crack and kill at the Celtic Crossroads on KC.